you take my hand and come with me, because you look so fine that I really want to make you mine. I said you look so fine that I really want to make you mine. 4, 5, 6, come on and get your kicks. Now you don't need

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1: Of course, there's a lot going on this weekend. Spider-Man opens up. We're like 6 days out from first NFL preseason game. It's crazy. Panthers are playing in the Thursday night Hall of Fame game this coming week. A lot going on. But we're still in fun with golf audio season, which is one of our favorite seasons. If you're new, that just means we take stuff out of context from the broadcast and point and giggle at it because we're idiots.
2: Another great example of what I was talking about with the color here. It'll be very dark and shiny down towards the hole.
3: He hit a little too far behind the balls. And you can barely see his shoes there. Didn't quite get it to come out as hot as he wants.
1: What's keeping him from seeing his shoes? I'm a little confused about that and a little concerned about that.
4: Yeah, so much power. It's not particularly long, but it's chewy and the balls sit down in it.
5: It's the perfect length, I think. I think it's wonderful.
1: And delicious.
5: Little underhanded release.
3: I like the seven, otherwise just a smooth six and straighten it out. He's got both in his hands, looks like.
1: Two-hander. Double fisting it.
5: Brooks Koepka now. Ooh, ooh, ooh, that was a tug all the way. That was not a good stroke for Brooks.
1: With golf audio.
6: Started really firming up yesterday. You could see there's no way to stop it. They're really firm. You can't put it in there very often. Yeah, at least I don't see him shaking it out, you know, and well, a little bit, that right hand.
7: See what he can. Give it a right hand shake.
8: Sure. Johnson already in it. Good looking stroke. Is it going to stay up? Is it going to stay up?
4: Looks very good. Swinging nicely.
9: He knows this should go pretty good at the hole.
3: Very slick, needs to stay up. Wipe that a little bit, not allowing to release.
10: I agree with you, Steve. Just the last couple of strokes he's had, he's looks like he's lost his rhythm a little bit.
9: Yeah, they're a little quick, aren't they, Greg?
11: Little smile after that one found the bottom. Not left, went in. Past the hole that was hit by Lang.
7: He really needs to work on his dirty talk.
5: Notice the angle between his lead arm and the shaft. He manages to get the face nice and square at impact, and the absolute most beautiful motion, he releases and gets unbelievable extension.
1: It's fun with golf audio, stuff out of context.
9: Behind the hole.
2: Yeah, David and I were talking about it before, Peter, very shiny and firm.
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6: 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Interesting to see if she gives it a shot in two. Be a good time to stuff one in there.
1: Live a little. 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That's your fun with golf audio. 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

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Well, do you want the good news or the bad news? Well, the good news is you only got to put up with me one more day. The bad news, well, you still got to hang with me till about 3 o'clock. On the way, got music from Smashing Pumpkins, Drowning Pool, all your quests to 865-545-9393. Kicking things off with Megadeth.

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6: It's a beautiful finally Friday. After a comfortable start, it's warm this afternoon and will be comfortable again this evening. But all eyes on the weekend forecast as scattered showers and thunderstorms start to roll their way on through thanks to a cold front. 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I'm meteorologist Mike Witcher from the East Tennessee Weather Center. And remember to always get the latest forecast weather updates with the East Tennessee Weather app.
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Today, your question is, music is therapy. All right, who's your therapist? I got to call out Libby right away. So Libby said Metallica, but she also said, upon a burning body. Upon a burning body? I haven't thought about or seen that band since Mayhem Fest 2014. Really nice call there, Libby. Jack says Megadeth.

Williams is only the good ones. Brian, Milli Vanilli. Boy, that ain't true. Ooh, ooh, ooh. I shouldn't try to do that, right? That was bad. Sorry. Joseph Pink Floyd. Barefoot says Shinedown. Ray says Breaking Benjamin. Lots of good answers.

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1: Good afternoon. Cranking up pretty good now. Alcoa Highway back towards the Blythe County area, especially there coming past the airport right now on Alcoa Highway. It's crowded out here in West Knoxville. 40 east and west over the top of West Hill. Still building through downtown with more volume just in the last few minutes. Westbound I-40 here at 17th Street, Alcoa Highway. 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I'm Commander Chuck. You're on
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1: Good afternoon. Cranking up pretty good now. Alcoa Highway back towards the Blythe County area, especially there coming past the airport right now on Alcoa Highway. It's crowded out here in West Knoxville. 40 east and west over the top of West Hills, still building through downtown with more volume just in the last few minutes. Westbound I-40 here at 17th Street, Alcoa Highway. 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You're on time.
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